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Check 96.9. I'm Darren, and for Jason Manning, if you desire a change on the drinking menu at Rogers Arena, well, for the first time since 2011, they're going to be serving Coca-Cola instead of Pepsi. Yeah, concession stands going to be featuring Coca-Cola products now instead of Pepsi. They've decided to change their suppliers, so you can expect a little bit of a difference the next time you're at the arena. In crazy related news, once it was announced that Rogers Arena was going to be switching from Pepsi to Coke, Theo Fleury tried to break in.

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11: 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We're looking over at a few incidents of note right meow. Looks like there is an incident 9th Street southbound at East 61st Ave. Heavy delays there to be expected. And another one still Granville Street northbound right before West 70th Ave. That's in the left-hand lane, completely blocked. 96.9 007 if you have some updates. A few clouds tonight, down to 10. Back up to 15 tomorrow. Mix of sun and clouds. Same story on Thursday. And Friday, same story, but a high of 17. It's mostly cloudy right now. We're still at 15.
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Steve Winwood. It's on Jack Donnie 6.9. I'm Darren. I remember when ground beef and gasoline were cheaper. That's not the case anymore. And because ground beef is so expensive these days, there's a Vancouver company farming fungi to create mycelium meatballs. Essentially, it's meatballs made out of mushrooms. I did the same thing once, except I used the wrong mushrooms, and I wound up running naked down Kingsway. So I really suggest you do a little research. Check the packaging. Probably the best way to do it. Save those for a weekend when you don't got to work the next day. Brian Adams.

Joan Jett, I love rock and roll. It's on Jack 96.9, and that is wrapping up my time here for the day. I'm Dunzo Bananas, and I'll be back on Thursday, as tomorrow we're going to be running special programming for Truth and Reconciliation Day, and there's going to be a bunch of events happening around the city. If you want to hit one up, you might see us down there. Sarah and I are going to go and check out a bunch of the events that are happening around the city tomorrow. So get out, learn a little bit tomorrow, and then we'll all be back Thursday when I take over again at 2 o'clock. Enjoy your time. Later. Yeah, man.

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17: 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Traffic.
1: Yeah, not too much to mention as of note right now. Those incidents from earlier have been cleared away. So 96.9 007, if you have any updates for me. Weather-wise, tonight, a little chilly, 10 degrees, a few clouds. Those are going to push into Wednesday, high of 15. 16 with a mix of sun and cloud on Thursday and Friday. Same story, high of 17. Mostly cloudy right now, 15.
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1: I can't believe he's what's left.
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0: I'm William Prince, and I'm proud to be a part of A Day to Listen in partnership with the Gord Downie and Chani Wenjack Fund. 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

0: I'm William Prince, and I'm proud to be a part of A Day to Listen in partnership with the Gord Downey and Chani Wenjack Fund. 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

we mark 10 years since the release of Gord Downie's Secret Path, we're reflecting on how one story can inspire people to learn, to listen, and to take action. 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

0: I'm William Prince, and I'm proud to be a part of A Day to Listen in partnership with the Gord Downie and Chani Wenjack Fund. 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

Squamish Nation. 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

0: I'm William Prince, and I'm proud to be a part of A Day to Listen in partnership with the Gord Downie and Chani Wenjack Fund. 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

0: I'm William Prince, and I'm proud to be a part of A Day to Listen in partnership with the Gord Downie and Chani Wenjack Fund. 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

0: I'm William Prince, and I'm proud to be a part of A Day to Listen in partnership with the Gord Downie and Chani Wenjack Fund. 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

0: I'm William Prince, and I'm proud to be a part of A Day to Listen in partnership with the Gord Downie and Chani Wenjack Fund. 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